0: 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K103 Christmas Cash continues. Sarah won earlier. Congratulations.
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K103, Portland's best variety of the 80s, 90s, and today. It's Christina. Well, if you're looking for the spookiest things to do in Portland, well, listen, Stacy and Mike put it together a whole list of stuff. Of course, the Hood River Valley Harvest Festival is kicking off this weekend on Friday. And then don't forget about the West Coast Giant Pumpkin Regatta. That's at the Tualatin Commons. It's a big blast for people, you know, basically paddling around in a giant gourd. I mean, you really don't believe it until you see it yourself. Check out really fun things to do this spooky season. K-105.

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1: This is a breaking news update. Beaverton police have issued an Amber Alert for 3-year-old Joshua Vallis and Mari Martinez. They may be in a 2022 white Mercedes SUV with an Oregon license plate of M-A-M-I-I-I. If you see it, call 911. 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
21: 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Not knowing it would land. Doing it anyway. Originals are out there. Living stories worth telling. What's yours? 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
0: 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She's a

0: Something that you do at work that brings you a little bit more joy. You have to tell us. No gatekeeping over here. It's K103. Sarah, what are you doing in Gresham?
1: I buy myself a really nice lunch every day, and it's great. Cool. It like gives me something to look forward to, and it breaks up my day. So I feel like it's like just doing that little nice thing for yourself really, really makes work suck less.
2: This is a breaking news update. Beaverton police have issued an Amber Alert for 3-year-old Joshua Vallis and Mari Martinez. They may be in a 2022 white Mercedes SUV with an Oregon license plate of MAMIII. If you see it, call 911. 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

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I'm Christina with more money on the way, $1,000 Christmas cash, literally 3 minutes after Sabrina Carpenter. 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

0: K103, Portland's best variety of the 80s, 90s, and today. Well, as we know, Christmas will be here before you know it. And what's the best way to kick off the holiday season? The day after Thanksgiving, TSO, Trans-Siberian Orchestra, will be at the Moda Center. And our friends Stacy and Mike will have your tickets tomorrow at 8:30 with their new game, Know It or Blow It.
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People are making cheesy ramen. So Kraft Mac and Cheese is like, let us get in on that. Let's head into the ramen aisle for the first time coming early next year. Now I'm kind of curious.

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0: 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Are there any weird, like, work rules at your job, Taylor, that kind of make you scratch your head and go, I don't get it? What's yours in Clackamas?
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0: Oh,
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1: So HR just said, like, you know what, screw it. 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
1: Good evening and welcome to your Wednesday night. Thank you for stopping by. If you have found us for the first time, we're here to take your calls, to share your stories, to lighten your load, to inspire you to look at things a little more hopeful tonight. I'm glad you found us.

0: 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Tonight's Delilah's Dilemma is from Melissa, who says, Delilah, I met someone a few months ago that I connect with on every level possible. I knew he had just gotten out of a relationship when we met, and we started off as friends, talking on and off every day. One day, I found out from his brother, who is also one of my best friends, that he was still talking to his ex, when I was under the impression from him that he was not. Now he has moved back into their home to, quote, try and make it work with her. And I feel stuck. I feel stuck because while he is up there living with her, he still texts me and calls me every day and we talk. I have not been shy about how I feel about him. In fact, I've told him. The only time he has led me to believe that he feels the same way about me is from a text that read, I know we should be together. I just don't know what to do. I need help now on how to get closure. Do I move on or do I wait, hoping he will come back and be with me? Helpless and broken. Helpless and broken. I will have my mother Delilah words for you coming up next.
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2: Tonight's Delilah's Dilemma is from a young woman who started texting and talking and seeing a guy. And his brother told her he was still seeing the ex, and now he's moved in with the ex, and she's still texting and talking to him. Delete his phone number. Better yet, when you go into your phone and you know you have that address book or it has his name or little nickname like Boo Boo Face, type in, change the name to Liar Liar Pants on Fire. Then when you see a text come in from Liar Liar, hit delete, delete, delete. Honey, you don't deserve that. Why are you allowing yourself to be treated like this? If you realize how precious and how valuable you are and how wonderful you are, then you will not let somebody who is living with his girlfriend keep you on the line. You are what is called a backdoor option. Just in case things don't work out with the girl he's living with, he can always sneak out the back door and you'll be waiting there. Stop it. You deserve to be loved in a committed way.

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Welcome aboard. Are you having a good day today? Thank you for joining us here tonight. If you are working hard trying to make something happen, you're trying to find a new apartment, you're trying to buy a new house, you're trying to force yourself into a relationship, you're trying to manipulate someone into seeing things your way, if you have to force something like that, it is probably not meant to be. Unless you are working hard to bring your dreams into reality. I love doing that. But if you are trying to figure out a way to make something happen, probably not meant to be. Let things unfold naturally. Have a little faith. All you need is a mustard seed of faith. Try to accept the things you cannot change instead of forcing them to change. I can say this because I've spent my whole life trying to force things to happen, trying to get people to see things my way, and it doesn't work. And if it doesn't work for somebody as strong-willed as me, it sure as heck ain't going to work for you. So let it go. Breathe deep and live fully in the moment. Something to think about tonight. You're listening.

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10: One more day of sunny and warm weather for you on Thursday. Daytime highs will be climbing up into the upper 70s, could reach 80 in parts of metro Portland, and we'll see winds out of the northwest about 5 to 10 miles an hour. From the K2 Storm Tracker Weather Center, I'm Dave Selesky.
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16: Hi, Joe. This is Delilah. What can I do for you?
17: I'd like to play a song for my wife. She is the most wise, willing, wonderful, and waiting woman in the whole wide world. I'm very much in love with her. I'm very lucky. She's my true blue companion. She's my friend and partner, and I'm very much in love with her.
16: And what's her name?
17: Her name is Tigger.
16: She's named after a cartoon character.
17: That's what we call her. Everybody who's my friend calls her Tigger.
16: Okay, what's her nickname for you? I gotta ask.
17: Well, sometimes she calls me Pooh, but a lot of times it's more we call it Roo, like R-O-O.
16: So you're Pooh or Roo. You can be either character.
17: Exactly. Depending if I'm being good or bad. You Pooh!
16: Oh, okay. Let me go find that song for you and your sweetheart. How many years?
17: We've been married for 4 years. I met her just by accident on the internet. Actually, it worked out really good.
16: Let me find a song for you.
17: Okay, love you. Bye.

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0: A moment ago, I was talking about not forcing things, not forcing things to go your way, letting them unfold. Sometimes you got to stand your ground. Sometimes, especially when you're pursuing a dream and you have a vision, doesn't matter if other people agree with you or not, you got to stand your ground and you got to turn that vision into a reality. But if you're knocking on doors and they're not opening, kicking them in is not a good idea. I hope that if you are holding fast to your dream, if you want to be an entrepreneur, if you want to be an actress, if you want to sing, if you want to be on stage dancing, if you want to own a restaurant, if you want to publish a book, write poems, whatever that vision is, keep moving forward. Keep trying. Do you know I was fired 12 times in my career before my show finally took hold? I just refused to give up. And let me tell you something else. There's nothing sweeter than doing the I told you so dance. It's fun to be able to stand back and grin and see your dreams unfold. You're listening.
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2: Lily, hi, welcome. What can I do for you?
3: Hi, I just wanted to give a shout out to my boyfriend, Eli.
2: What do you want to tell Eli?
3: Just that he helped make me a better person. And I feel like I raised my standards for other people. I raised my standards for myself. And I'm just really grateful for everything that he's taught me so far.
2: He made you a better person, or he held up a new mirror and allowed you to see what a great person you were to begin with?
3: I think that's a good clarification. Thank you.
2: Because you are who you are and who you've always been. And if someone devalued you or tried to convince you that you had no worth, that didn't diminish your worth. You just couldn't see yourself in an appropriate, true reflection.
3: Absolutely. Yeah, I think that love was always in me, and I think he's bringing it out of me. And I'm just really happy.
2: Well, give him a big hug for me, and let me play a song for you.
3: Thank you.
2: Thank you. You have a great night.

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Wherever you are, whatever you're doing on this Wednesday night, I hope you're doing it with purpose. I hope that whatever you're doing out of love, that you're not being foolish or squandering the days and the hours doing foolish things, but that you're making choices based on love. Love for yourself, for your kids, for your family, for your friends. If you make a decision based on love, it can't go wrong. It can't. When you make a decision based on greed or neediness or unkindness from a hard heart, it's going to blow up in your face eventually. Tonight, I hope you are living and walking and breathing in love. You're listening.

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5: Alan, what can I do for you?
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1: It's time for you to put the stress of the day aside and love someone. 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

0: year-old, it's you. So you are responsible for those kids. And yet when you try to find out what's going on or talk to them, you are accused of meddling. You're told you need to mind your own business. But then when they hit 17, 18, 19, where do you draw that line? It's hard. It's hard to figure that out. Some people are born meddlers. They just need to be in other people's business. They think they can control and manipulate other people. Are you one of those people that are trying to control other adults in your life? Trying to get them to stop doing this, stop doing that. Look at this. Go here. Go there. It's not going to work. Instead, focus on you. And if that person's behavior, they're drinking, they're drugging, they're not getting a job, whatever is affecting you negatively, then set a boundary and say, get out. But stop meddling, because it's not going to work. Something to think about tonight. You're listening.
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7: Hi, Josh. Thank you for calling. Thank you for being so patient on hold. Who do you want to brag about?
8: Oh, I'll brag about my wife, Tabitha. She is just really an incredible woman. She's done a lot of things to sacrifice for my dreams in our marriage. And we've been married a little over 4 years now. And she's supporting me going back to law school and quitting work.
7: Really?
8: Yes.
7: What do you want to accomplish going to law school?
8: Well, I'd like to do some sort of employment law or work for a corporation, but it's just always a dream that I've had, and I kind of put it on hold.
7: You and Tabitha have a great night. Congratulations. Good luck in school.
8: Thank you very much. You have a great night.
7: All right. Bye-bye.

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2: Hi, Mary. Thanks for calling. This is Delilah. What can I do for you?
3: I just wanted you to play a goodbye song for my ex-boyfriend, Ted. I called him last night to tell him that I still had feelings for him and kind of just didn't work out. So, I just need to get it out. And I just wanted to play a goodbye song to him. So
2: basically, he wasn't interested in hearing about your feelings for him, and he's not interested in reconciliation.
3: Not anymore.
2: And your heart's breaking.
3: Oh, yes.
2: And you need a good cry.
3: Yes.
2: Okay, once you have that good cry, young lady, are you going to put this behind you and move forward?
3: Yes, I am.
2: How long did you date?
3: 8.5 months.
2: Okay, you might need more than one good cry. 8.5 weeks, probably only one or two good cries. But 8.5 months, that's probably going to be a week or two of crying.
3: Yes.
2: You know what this calls for? This calls for the heavy-duty get-together with the girlfriends.
3: Yes.
2: This calls for the heavy duty, we need really good ice cream conversations.
3: Oh, that would be great.

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1: 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We're just here to laugh and love and have a great time with wonderful songs. I'm so glad you're a part of this.

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3: Tonight's Delilah's Dilemma is from a young woman who started texting and talking and seeing a guy, and his brother told her he was still seeing the ex, and now he's moved in with the ex, and she's still texting and talking to him. Delete his phone number. Better yet, when you go into your phone and you know you have that address book or it has his name or little nickname like Boo Boo Face, type in, change the name to Liar Liar Pants on Fire. Then when you see a text come in from Liar Liar, hit delete, delete, delete. Honey, you don't deserve that. Why are you allowing yourself to be treated like this? If you realize how precious and how valuable you are and how wonderful you are, then you will not let somebody who is living with his girlfriend keep you on the line. You are what is called a backdoor option. Just in case things don't work out with the girl he's living with, he can always sneak out the back door and you'll be waiting there. Stop it. You deserve to be loved in a committed way.

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0: The other day, I was talking with a young man who is part of an elite force, and they were practicing, they were doing drills, he and the other members of his elite force. And I said, what happens when you're out? He said, what do you mean? I said, well, what happens when you're practicing if, you know, one of you in this training is out, is hit or called out? He goes, no, it's not the way it works. When you're practicing, when you're preparing, you never practice for failure. You always imagine success. I said, really? He said, yeah. Tests have been done, psychological tests have been done. And when people rehearse failure in their mind, guess what they do in real life? And I thought, oh my word, that is brilliant. I'm going to stop that and start retraining my thought process to only imagine the best. Only rehearse in your mind, in your imagination, the very best scenarios. Don't ever practice for failure, okay? I'll be back with songs to help you in your imagination coming right up. You're listening.
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2: Hi, welcome to the Delilah Show. 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
3: My name is Kara.
2: Kara, what can I do for you?
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2: What's your honey's name?
3: His name is Jeremy.
2: Tell me about Jeremy.
3: In fact, we haven't seen each other in 3 weeks, and I would like to dedicate a song for him.
2: So you're missing him tonight.
3: Yeah, I am.
2: Aching to be in his arms.
3: Yep. We've been together for 6 months, and we're getting ready to get married by Thanksgiving at the latest. And I just got to say, I listen to your show and so does he every single night. So I've been trying for the past week and a half to get a hold of you.
2: Well, I'm glad you made it through, and I will find a song for you.
3: All right. Thank you.
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1: Come in and make yourself at home. 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
1: Is there someone in your life that you're thinking about tonight? Someone that has caught your attention and you want to let them know that you think they're kind of cute, kind of sweet, kind of wonderful? Call me and tell me, and I will do my very best to find a song that will celebrate what makes that person unique. So if you want to call me and tell me about your best friend, someone whose faithfulness and loyalty throughout the years means the world to you, I'll find a song for them. Or if you want to call me and tell me that someone has captured your imagination and you can't stop thinking about them, I'll find a love song for you. Whatever it is that you're going through and whoever it is that you are focusing on, let me know and I will try to find the perfect song for you. We'll be back with those stories and those songs coming up next. 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
2: Hi, Tammy. Welcome to the Delilah program. What can I do for you tonight?
3: I've been having some struggles with my marriage for the last couple of months. My husband and I have been together for 13 years, married for 4, and just recently he decided he needed some space, and he's just been real distant. And
2: Wait, back up. You know what that means, Tammy, when a guy says, baby, I need space?
3: Yeah, I'm suspecting the worst.
2: When somebody in a relationship says, I just need space, what they're really saying is, I just need space away from you because I'm doing something that I don't want you to know about.
3: I know. I'm trying to do everything I can to get him to open up to me, but he's just not right now.
2: Like, what are the techniques you're using to get him to be vulnerable and emotionally available?
3: We're going to therapy, and he is willing to go to that with me. I thought that was a positive sign, but he's still coming home late in the evenings and things just aren't really changing a whole lot. I don't know. I'm just at my wit's end and I'm just not really sure where to go from here.
2: You go to your girlfriend's.
3: Yes.
2: And you cry a lot and you talk a lot and you rage a lot and you cry a lot more.
3: Yes, absolutely.
2: And it would probably be a good idea for you to go to a counselor by yourself.
3: Yes.
2: To get some perspective and to make sure that your self-esteem isn't destroyed.
3: Yeah.
2: If you've let him know you love him and you let him know you're in it for the long haul and you let him know you're willing to fight for it, what else can you do? You need to stay positive.
3: Especially for my son.
2: And for your son's sake, you need to know that no matter what happens, you need to be strong.
3: Yes, absolutely.

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0: It is just about time for me to slip out of here and take off into the darkness. I hope you have a wonderful Thursday. Do me a favor. Take some time out of your Thursday schedule to slow down and love someone. Good night. You're listening.
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0: And for adults with type 2 diabetes and known heart disease, Jardiance can lower the risk of cardiovascular death, too. Prescription Jardiance Empagliflozin 10 or 25 milligram tablets are used to lower blood sugar along with diet and exercise in adults with type 2 diabetes. Jardiance is not for use to lower blood sugar in people with type 1 diabetes and not for people with type 2 diabetes who have severe kidney disease. 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Both may be fatal. 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
5: 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How are you doing?
4: I'm wonderful. What can I do for you tonight?
5: I was wondering, I'm working in a kitchen right now, and one of the guys, we've had a really rough day, and I was wondering if you could play him a song, because I know you were talking about playing songs for friends and all that, if you guys could.
4: I could. What's your friend's name?
5: His name is Delbert.
4: So if you were going to cook me up something tonight, if I cook up a song for you, what kind of meal would you prepare for me?
5: Let's see. I would make you a seared ahi tuna salad. 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
4: Oh, that sounds wonderful.
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4: Bye-bye.

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0: And for adults with type 2 diabetes and known heart disease, Jardiance can lower the risk of cardiovascular death, too. 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
1: Lots of variety on the way in just a few minutes. How you doing? I'm Teresa Lucas. 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

0: 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Here's a winner.
1: 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I'm thrilled.
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0: 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Hope you're enjoying all the variety we've got going on for you tonight, Teresa Lucas. And, well, I did it. I bought all the Halloween candy when I went grocery shopping, and I'm promising not to eat any, but in case I slip, I've figured out, I found this website that tells you how many jumping jacks you need to do for each, like, Almond Joy that you eat. You know how many of those I have to do? 534 of them. For everyone. If you eat a Reese's Peanut Butter Cup, you have to do 734 jumping jacks. Now, Sweet Tarts, only 67 jumping jacks. You know what? Find your favorite candy and see how many jumping jacks you need to do. If you want, it's on the Teresa Lucas page on the website. Hit me up on Twitter. I'll send you the link at...
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1: This is Tammy Edgerton. If I was to win the $1,000, I would pay for my daughter's sweet 16th birthday party. Thank you. That's what I'd do with the money. Have a great day.
0: Oh, how cool. Happy 16th birthday to your daughter. Your first shot at winning $1,000 coming up later on this
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1: Coming up on 4 a.m. already. Do you need a reheat on your coffee or anything? It's Teresa Lucas. You know what my husband brought home from his parents' house the other day? A stack. Not just one stack. Actually, multiple stacks of comic books that he bought when he was a kid. How cool is that?
0: You know, and the first thing that ran through my head is like, I wonder if those are worth any money.
1: He's probably just going to keep them, though, for sentimental reasons. But Donna, have you ever found something that could be quite valuable and you found it only because you decided to clean your house?
2: I have some old movie memorabilia.
1: Oh.
2: And I started cleaning and found it and realized that I could probably make a few bucks on it.
1: That is very cool. I think I might be looking for your posts.
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0: 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Teresa Lucas here, letting you in on a little conversation that Deborah and I are having right now. 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
1: Yes, I am.
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1: Oh my God, I got to feed a mama duck and like her 10 little ducklings. 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Perfect way to start my day. 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
0: I am a grown woman, and I am still learning things from my mother. I told her a few days ago that our potatoes go bad really quickly at home after I buy them. And she said, where do you keep them? I said, in the cupboard, in the dark, like you're supposed to, next to the onions. She said, no, you don't keep anything next to onions. 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Oops. And then she also told me, don't peel your potatoes and boil them. If you microwave them or bake them, you know, in the skin, you're going to retain more of their vitamin C.
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0: K103. So many chances to win $1,000 during the workday while you're listening. Julie already won her money.
1: Oh my gosh, that's the best news ever. Thank you so much.
0: She's planning on taking a vacation. How awesome. First keyword today coming up later on this morning. Good luck.

0: 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Here are K103 things you need to know.
1: Is it Friday Eve? Because I think it is. Thursday, October 8th. Good morning. I'm Stacey Lynn, and we got to shout out Oregon's Teacher of the Year, Nate Jackson. He's a former Duck with a degree in electronic media journalism who for the last 7 years has taught American Studies, World Studies, and Black Studies at Willamette High in Eugene. He helped organize the first Black Summit and helped students connect with peers from other schools and co-advises the school's Black Student Union. As Oregon Teacher of the Year, Mr. Jackson will get $10,000 and his school, Willamette High, will get $5,000. Are you and your boo just obsessed with Halloween? Make it official with an October 31st Scaramony. The Lane County Clerk's Office is offering special weddings. They call them Scaramonies. They are $177, and that includes a spooky little backdrop. You and your bride or husband-to-be will be fully costumed along with the wedding party and the officiant. So you might want to check that out if that's your thing. Portland Retro Gaming Festival is coming up this weekend at the Oregon Convention Center. Classic video games, arcade games. They're going to have expert panels, cosplay competitions, dozens of local and international exhibitors, rare finds, 30,000 square feet of arcade games, a retrocade, if you will. Mike, what's your favorite retro game?
2: I always enjoyed the Asteroids. I think you just played that. No, what was that? Galaga? What did you just play?
1: Ms. Pac-Man.
2: Oh, I'll take Ms. Pac-Man for the incorrect answer or the right answer. Yeah, I liked Asteroids, and I think I liked Frogger, or the one where you had to cross the street. Yeah, with the frog. Yeah, I like that one. Yeah.
1: Defender was the one I used to always play in the neighborhood sandwich shop.
2: Yeah, I remember that one, too.
1: Those are K103 things you need to know, Mike.
2: Was Defender the one where you had to pick up the little bombs and drop
1: them?
2: Yes. Yeah, I remember that. That was a cool game. Kind of ahead of its time.
1: It was super cool.
2: All right, we got another beautiful day today, like 82 for the high with sunshine. That system moves in tomorrow. Could bring a little precipitation through Friday and Saturday, mainly on Saturday. Then back up to 66 and mostly sunny skies on Sunday.

K103 Mornings with Stacey and Mike. Some stuff that people do when they're from America and they're dining out overseas that puzzle people who live overseas. Coming up on K103.

0: schedule, so you don't have to wait. That's an expectation Americans might have, but they don't have that overseas, so it's kind of weird. It's a misfit when you're overseas doing that.
1: Yeah, especially in Europe and places in Europe, it's so laid back. Mm. Like, oh, they'll get there, you know, whenever they get there.
0: It takes forever, too, and people just expect that's part of the process.
1: Yeah, my friends are in Greece right now, and one of the things that they do that drives everybody nuts is ask for ice. I just want ice in my stuff. Yeah. Can I have ice in my water and my soda?
0: Hey, where are they eating? Are they eating at a greasy spoon? Is that what they're doing?
1: They're eating all over the place.
0: Okay. Greasy spoon? Nothing? Okay.
1: Oh, I just got that.
0: There wasn't much to get.
1: A little slow. I haven't had my coffee yet.
0: All right. Americans do this in America, but at restaurants overseas, it's a little confusing. If you've ever been overseas and seen this in action, let us know with the talkback, Mike, inside.
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2: From the greatest. 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Ooh, I'm blinded by the light. 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

thousands upon thousands of dollars in Christmas cash every day is yours to win. Just listen for your first chance coming up just after six. They say

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1: Hey, Paul, what do you got?
2: Caring.
1: Her name is Karen?
2: No, caring. Like, she cares.
0: I thought you were going to say she is a Karen.
1: Is she a Karen?
2: She is not a Karen. I guess she could be if she really needs to be, but no, she's just a very caring lady.
1: Oh, that's very nice.
0: Caring. Yeah, it's so hard to just one word. Mm-hmm. But the fact that you said caring, mm-hmm. I would love it if I was your mom and that's what you came up with.
2: Oh, well, she is a lovely lady and she cares about me a lot. And, you know, I was not the easiest kid. So the fact that she still cares about me is just speaks to her character.
0: When I was a teenager, this might shock you, Paul, I also was not an easy child. And my mom put up with a lot and she never yelled. She did kick me out, but I deserved it. I was 17.
1: What'd you do?
0: This and that.
1: Oh, okay. That means she doesn't want to tell us on the radio.
0: But that's the wonderful thing about mothers. You could do anything. You could do or say or be anything, and they still love you.
2: That's true. That's how mine is.
1: What's her name?
2: My mother's name is Julie.
1: All right. Well, you tell Julie we said way to go. Tell her thanks for sticking with it for a malcontent social delinquent like yourself, Paul.
2: I definitely will.
1: All right, Paul. Thanks.

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1: Good morning. It's 5:58, Thursday, Friday Eve, October 8th. I'm Stacey Lynn. Surprise! Or maybe it's not a surprise. You saw it last night, but southbound I-5, the Rose Quarter, reopening a week earlier than expected. They started opening lanes last night, and throughout the day, there may be some lanes and entrance ramps closed as crews go along and pick up all the equipment and the cones and restripe the interstate. As for the northbound lanes, a little reprieve before they take on that project, which will happen sometime in 2027. Do you have babies? Or are your babies suddenly grown-ups? Those are the two big phases of life where parents are apparently the happiest. A new poll asked parents when they were loving life the most, and it's during infancy and when their children became adults and no longer lived at home. The hardest years of being a parent, Mike, do you have a guess?
2: I mean, I don't know. I didn't find it very difficult. I liked it, but probably the middle school years.
1: Yeah. And it depends, I think, also if you have girls or boys.
2: Yeah.
1: Middle school years are generally the hardest for parents. Starbucks has just unveiled the 2026 Holiday Cup Collection, and people are losing their minds because, yes, the Barista Cup is back. Last year, it sold out not even in one day. It was like the morning they opened up the stores, they just cleared them out. This year, the teddy bear design will be splashed across tumblers, mugs, keychain. I got my eye on the Winter Wonderland line. It features white and icy blue drinkware. They're so pretty, Mike. They remind me of Elsa in cup form.
2: Wow. I always wondered what Elsa would be like in cup form.
1: Right? So the holiday merch will drop November 5th, and you're tasting the gingerbread latte, and maybe you're hearing Christmas music, and all your senses, you get the little flutter in your tummy, and you go, yay, it's that time of year, Mike. Just tell them, when are we doing Christmas?
2: I'm not going to tell you. It's going to be 80 degrees today. I'm not going to tell you.
1: Those are K103 things you need to know.
2: Maybe the last super warm day for a while cools down with some rain over the weekend, but then it's gone.

0: 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Karen, we know it's your birthday. Happy birthday and congratulations. You also won $1,000 Christmas cash.
1: I'm so excited. 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

0: Morning Beautiful. It's K103 Mornings with Stacey and Mike. Have you ever been pulled over by security or TSA at the airport and had to open up your suitcase? You ever had that happen?
1: Yeah. Remember two Thanksgivings ago, I had a jar of my favorite apricot pineapple jam.
0: Well, is that from Trader Joe's?
1: No, it used to be Smucker's and they stopped carrying it. And so I was visiting my brother in the Bay Area and they had it there. He had a jar and he's like, take this. It was sealed. It was jam. Yeah. And they took it. And I'm like, you can't take it because I can't buy anymore.
2: With a name like Smucker's, it's got to be confiscated.
0: All right, Mark, what about you?
3: About 24 years ago, I was coming home from my first trip to the West Coast. Had a few friends that were like, oh, well, can you bring me home sand from the West Coast? So I'm like, yeah, sure. That's a nice, cheap, easy gift. So I went to a store. I bought two or three, Tupperware containers. Went to Newport Beach, filled them up. And I had bought like a little necklace for somebody else. And when we were going home, my bag went through and I got pulled aside by all of these officers because they thought I had a bomb in my bag because all they saw was three solid blocks of what they thought was C4, a connecting wire, and then a detonator, which was the necklace.

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0: K103 Mornings with Stacey and Mike. You got stopped doing something in your life because you were, what was in your suitcase?
1: You're at the airport, and you know people take a lot of crazy stuff onto flights. So they try to, like the 10-pound frozen turkey. I just looked some of this up. Suitcase full of only snacks. Someone took a life-size mannequin. A knife concealed in a child seat.
0: Oh, well, that's crazy.
1: Large lobsters. I think you've done stories about people taking food at the holidays. So, yeah, we're looking for, like, the craziest thing that ever got you pulled over by the TSA out of security at the airport. What did Kurt have to say?
0: Not TSA, but at the Canada-U.S. border. The border agent said to my brother about his car, "Wow, looks like you keep it pretty clean in here." He did. It was his baby. And then he points out to the dashboard. "What's that?" The brother was confused and said, "I had a banana peel. I just ate a banana." And the border guard said, "Well, that's not very clean. Pull over for a secondary search."
1: Okay. So arbitrary, right?
0: That's weird, yeah.
1: Molly says, "I had a full set of 120 Prismacolor colored pencils, and they were apparently all too sharp. Little did they know that those leads were all too soft to do any damage at all and would crumble to dust if you just looked at them wrong."
0: Aw, did they take them? Because those aren't cheap.
1: I guess. Edward, what about you?
2: A couple of years ago, I went down to Florida to visit my brother, and my carry-on was my bowling ball. Now, because of the case, it was very obvious what it was. And it went through the x-rays and stuff, and they took the ball out and rolled it around on the countertop for some reason. I don't know what they were looking for. Took my shoes out, took my rag out, took everything out of the bag.
0: What did you say to these people?
2: I kept saying, "It's a bowling ball."
1: Yeah, I'm not quite sure what's hard to understand about "it's a bowling ball."
0: What else could it be?

0: You got to meet Burl Dillman of the Springfield Dillmans. He has done something that very few Oregonians have ever done. We'll tell you the story in 3 minutes.
1: I could stay awake just to hear.

0: 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It's K103 Happy News with Stacey and Mike.
1: Katie in Hillsboro, thanks for sharing this story. We got a pretty remarkable birthday to celebrate right here in Oregon. A man believed to be the oldest person in our state just turned 108.
2: My parents lived to be in their 90s, so that's a lot of it right there. And for some reason, I've been able to hold on a little longer.
3: All right. His name is Burl Dillman. And as Stacy said, he celebrated the big day. 108 years old, surrounded by family, friends, and plenty of balloons at his assisted living community in Eugene. There was cake, singing, even a special introduction to one of his 19 great-grandchildren.
1: And he sounds good, right?
3: Yeah.
1: Burl isn't just hanging in there at 108. He's sharp. He loves to sing. He has a wonderful sense of humor. So what is the secret? Burl says he's always been careful about certain things in life.
2: I'm careful not to overeat. Careful what I drink.
3: He doesn't drink. Doesn't know overeat. But I guess a lot of people say that the real secret might be his attitude. His 72-year-old daughter says he's always been cheerful, loving, and the kind of guy who looks for solutions instead of complaining about problems.
2: And I would say that I've tried to be careful what I say and what I do, that it's always in line.
3: He's mindful.
1: I love that.
3: Yeah.
1: And he's got that positive attitude, and that takes you everywhere.
3: Burl Dillman, happy 108 years old, believed to be the oldest living person in Oregon.
1: Happy birthday, Burl.
3: Oldest living person.
1: Yes.
3: If you have any happy news, please let us know like Katie did with the Talkback mic inside our iHeartRadio app. We'd love to hear from you.
1: Are you planning a wedding right now? 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

0: 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What are you going to do with the money, Donna?
1: The first thing I'm going to do with this money is pay some bills.
2: Oh. That doesn't sound like very much fun, Donna.
0: All right, well, congratulations. Another keyword for $1,000 in Christmas cash coming up at 7:05. And before that,
2: does Portland have our very own Ted Lasso? That's coming up in 3 minutes with K103 Things You Need to Know.

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1: We are almost to Friday. It's Thursday, August 8th. Happy birthday to my son, Griffin. 6:58 now. I'm Stacey Lynn. Blazers looking good in their first preseason game with Dame back. Two-time All-Star Ja Morant on the team and brand new coach, Micah Nori.
2: I'm never going to have to coach ever with these guys. It's a luxury as a coach. The rest of the stuff we have to clean up. Like they say, it's easier to say whoa than giddy up.
1: Even a little Ted Lasso there. I kind of like this guy. Blazers beat the Warriors 123-18. The regular season starts October 21st at home against Phoenix. Catch all the Blazer games with our friend and yours, Travis Demers. 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They're on the corner on 23rd. The 4,700 square foot location is bigger. It can allow them to do even more. And it's just three blocks from the prior location that caught fire in March. And the new location expected to open in the spring of 2027. Are you planning a wedding? Congratulations.
3: It's a nice day for a white wedding.
1: White weddings, not so much the trend right now. The Knot just released their 2027 wedding trends report. And recreating a beach club for your reception is very big. Think like Amalfi Coast with spritz bars and cabana striped patio furniture and lots of bold colors like Merlot and plum, moss green, and all shades of blue. 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
4: Yeah, that was the name of my first wife, actually.
1: Pickled onion martini?
4: No, pickles.
1: Oh, those are K103 things you need to know, Mike.
4: Never found out her real name. 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
1: Mm-hmm.
4: 79-80. Nice warm day today. Sunshine. Things cool down a little bit for Friday and Saturday. Back up to 66 on Sunday. Give me

0: 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Rob, you won $1,000 Christmas cash. What will you do with the money?
1: Probably when the holidays are coming up, either some sort of like fun Halloween activity or like a vacation or a weekend trip for the fam.
2: 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In the meantime, Rob, enjoy your money and have a happy holiday. 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

0: K103's I Know That Song with Stacey and Mike is powered by Revival Heating and Cooling.
1: So much fun to learn about the songs that you know and love. Gives you something to talk about at parties where we're talking about small talk. This is great small talk. All you got to do is keep track of the songs, and on Friday, you could also win a $50 gift card from Portland Nursery.
2: That'll be tomorrow, by the way. This is 1981 power ballad. Can't not say it that way.
1: I know.
2: Came together at a time when this group behind it was much better known for hard-driving rock than slow, emotional songs like this one.
1: The band had talked about being inspired while recording by a recording from a mystery woman who briefly appeared in the control room. Another member later connected the song to the impending birth of his son, whom he initially thought would be a girl.
2: One of the most important ingredients in this song came from an unlikely source, a 19-year-old musician named Thomas Dolby. This was years before he became famous for his song, She Blinded Me With Science, but he was a big part of this song years before.
1: When the song was released, it became an enormous hit, but also one of the strangest near misses in Billboard history. It spent an incredible 10 consecutive weeks at number 2. And never reached number 1 on the Billboard Hot 100.
2: For most of that run, Olivia Newton-John's physical simply refused to give up the top spot. When it finally did, it was Hall & Oates, I Can't Go For That, No Can Do, jumping ahead instead, and the opportunity was gone.
3: Maybe I'm wrong. Won't you tell me if I'm coming on too strong?
1: Coming up, how this band became the first band to beat the Beatles. That's next on K1.
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1: What is, as they say, up? Well, tomorrow is the fifth and final song, the story behind it, of five for the week. Name them all. At this time tomorrow, you win a $50 gift card from Portland Nursery, and we'll help you out with a name check recap that reminds you of all the names of the songs so you can win.
2: Today's band was originally formed in New York City in 1976 with an even split of nationalities. Founder Mick Jones, Ian McDonald, and Dennis Elliott were English, while Lou Gramm, Al Greenwood, and Ed Gagliardi were American.
1: They chose that name that they have for their band because no matter which country they played in, half the members were going to be foreigners.
2: They sold over 80 million records worldwide. That's kind of a lot. Put their sales ahead of, Prince, Bob Dylan, Queen.
1: And they became the first group since the Beatles to have their first eight singles all land in the top 20 on the U.S. Billboard Hot 100. They kind of beat the Beatles, Stacey Lynn.
2: I see it. Foreigner, Waiting for a Girl Like You on K103's I Know That Song.

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1: 800-333-0103. That's our number, and we encourage you to use it at any time.
2: Yeah. 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
1: I love good morning shows. 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

0: 2103 Mornings with Stacey and Mike. We give out our phone number a lot because we love chatting with you. That's the whole reason we're here. Communication, what's going on?
1: Stacey Lynn is not wrong. 800-333-0103. Susan, good morning. How are you? What's going on?
2: Hey, I just want to say congratulations to the city of Portland for getting I-5 southbound opened a week earlier. Thank you, thank you, thank you.
1: No kidding. And again, thanks to the citizens of Portland for being patient, everyone working together to get through it.
2: Yeah, congratulations.
0: That's a great shout out, Susan, especially to all the men and women who are working round the clock just to get it done early.
1: So thank you for taking the time to call and put that out there.
2: Yes, you're welcome. Thank you. Thank you for your job. I mean, for what you and Stacey do too. Thank you.
1: Well, I mean, when it compared to reopening I-5 early, it's pretty equal.
2: No, it's much better, trust me.
1: Oh, okay. We'll take your word for it, Susan. Thank you very much. That's very sweet. Have a good one.
2: You're welcome. Bye-bye.
0: On the way at 8 o'clock, it's the K103 Things You Need to Know that we do every hour. That, of course, is the biggest story of the day, I-5 being open. But how about the first really fall-feeling weekend leading into Halloween? Events around the Northwest, there are some fun ones that we will share.
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1: Good morning, 7:57 on Thursday, October 8th. We like to call it Friday Eve round these parts. One of us does, anyway. And that one is me, Stacey Lynn. I-5 southbound Rose Quarter is open. You might have heard this, but it's great news. It's a week earlier than expected. They started opening the lanes last night. Throughout the day today, some lanes and ramps might be closed as the crews are picking up equipment and restriping the interstate. Just 3 full weekends to squeeze in all your fall traditions. Grab the rain boots because the forecast means your favorite hay maze or pumpkin patch might be muddy, as it should be. I mean, this is Portland. Pile into the car for the 30-minute drive to Spirit of Halloween Town. That's always fun, celebrating the Disney classic that was filmed there. They have haunted tours, celebrity appearances, costume contests. Mike, don't we have those tickets to give away next week?
2: Yeah, family 4-pack for the Spirit of Halloween. I don't know what forecast you're looking at. I'm not seeing any rain anywhere. Are you?
1: I'm just going off my iPhone like I always do.
2: Don't go off your iPhone. Go off me.
1: It says, It says rain Friday and Saturday.
2: Oh, but minimal. Tiny amount.
1: Just a little.
2: Yes, I'll have more on that in about 30 seconds.
1: I just like the mud, though. I feel like it's part of the vibe.
2: Oh, you'll get your mud.
1: Okay.
2: I just don't think it's going to be as soon as you think it is.
1: Okay. Retro Gaming Festival. That's going to be fun for the gamers, especially us older gamers who like Ms. Pac-Man and Defender and what was yours?
2: Asteroids.
1: And Frogger.
2: Yep.
1: 30,000 square foot Retrocade of games. Just retro games with expert panels, cosplay competitions. And just a ton of fun if you're into that kind of thing. That's at the Convention Center tomorrow through Sunday. You can find K103 spooky things to do this weekend on the Stacey and Mike blog, on our Facebook, on our Instagram. Just go looking. Those are K103 things you need to know, Mike.
2: Yeah. Again, looking at the forecast, 80 for the high today. I think this morning just seems particularly beautiful right now. Yes, tomorrow there could be some precipitation through Saturday. But then Sunday, back up to mostly sunny skies, high of 66. And I'm not seeing any rain in the forecast until maybe Thursday, if that.

0: K103 Mornings with Stacey and Mike. Congratulations, Kathleen. You won $1,000 in Christmas cash from K103.
1: That is awesome. I have been playing and playing, and this is the start of the new contest. That is awesome. Thank you.
2: Kathleen, what are you going to do with that money?
1: I am going to do Christmas shopping with the money that I've already won now. And I'm going to start just as soon as possible. You can never start too soon for that.
2: Well, we love you, Kathleen. Congratulations on your Christmas cash. Another $1,000 with the Christmas cash keyword is coming up next. Have a good day, Kathleen.
1: Thank you so much. 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

0: K103, Portland's best variety of the 80s, 90s, and today. This morning's with Stacey and Mike. We got a question for you. Why did your relationship with your bestie suddenly end, or maybe gradually end? What was the reason for that? 800-333-0103. Anything from the history books of Stacey Lynn and a bestie friendship ending?
1: Yeah, like childhood friend, for sure. When I moved away, it just,
0: Proximity's huge when it comes to friendships, right? You got to keep it going somehow.
1: Well, somehow, I think, like with social media, we could at least keep in touch. But no, what are you going to do?
0: Yeah.
1: Do I yearn for her friendship sometimes?
0: Perhaps one Stacey Lynn will reach out to said friend at some point and rekindle the flames of kinship.
1: I might do that.
0: All right. 800-333-0103. Why did your relationship with your bestie end? Lindsay, what do you got?
2: I'm going to start this off by saying, I mean, no disrespect to anyone. The point is that people have different interests, right? Over time, so my friend ended up getting really into like cosplay and Comic-Con and a whole other world, making costumes and dress up and and anime and all of that. And I am just not interested in any of that. And like I said, I mean, no disrespect to anyone. It's just not my thing. Mm-hmm. And we just eventually drifted ways. We didn't have the same interests anymore and we drifted and that's it.
1: Yeah. And you may later on down the road, like reconnect and, you know, once you're in different places in your life.
2: What's funny is it's actually my 20-year high school reunion this year.
1: Oh.
2: And I think I'm going to be seeing her because I saw her on the invite.
0: Yeah.
1: You know, what's funny, too, is everybody that is going to that is going to remember that you guys were best friends. And they're going to see you and say, oh, where's so-and-so? And vice versa.
2: Mm-hmm. I know. Oh, gosh. It can be awkward. But as long as you just don't make it awkward, then it's less awkward.
0: This reminds me so much of Slogar and Helena from the Holyoke Wood Fantasy series that I'm sure you're familiar with. It's so much like that.
2: Right over my head.
1: Slogar?
0: Slogar and Ariana, yeah.
1: And Ariana.
0: Helena, I think I said Helena, because I'm making it up as I go along, and I can't remember what I just said.
1: Okay. That happens.
0: It sure
1: I
0: does.
1: Understand.
2: And you know what? I would have believed you, because that sounds very believable.
1: I totally did believe him. That's the crazy part.
0: Slogar in the morning, coming at you. All right, Lindsay, have a good day.
2: Thanks, you too.
0: Okay, jump in. Let us know why your bestie relationship ended. 800-333-0103. 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

0: K103 Mornings with Stacey and Mike. We need you. In fact, we need two of you so you can play Know It or Blow It for TSO tickets.
1: All you have to be is caller one and caller two right now. 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

0: K103 Mornings with Stacey and Mike. It is time for Know It or Blow It for Trans-Siberian Orchestra tickets.
1: Who is this?
2: Kelly.
0: Hey, Kelly, how you doing? Let's bring up your opponent today. Manny, is that you?
3: That's me.
0: All right, Manny's back for another round against Kelly. You guys ring in with your name, not the answer, with these very easy Know It or Blow It trivia questions. Here's question number one.
1: What's the name of the town in How the Grinch Stole Christmas?
2: Kelly.
0: Yes, Kelly.
2: Whoville.
0: Whoville is correct. Nice job. All right, here we go. What 1984 Christmas classic song has been remade by Taylor Swift, the cast of Glee, and Jimmy Eat World, to name a few?
2: Kelly.
0: Yes, Kelly.
2: We wish you a Merry Christmas.
0: Manny for the steal? Anything? Anything? All right, no winner on that one.
1: In the 12 days of Christmas, what is given on the fifth day?
3: Manny.
2: Kelly.
0: Yes, Manny.
3: 5 golden rings.
1: Yes!
0: Manny's on the board. We're tied up. Here we go. How many reindeer pull Santa's sleigh in the classic poem Before Rudolph is Added? Before Rudolph is added. Yes, go ahead.
2: 7.
0: Manny for the steal?
3: 12.
1: 12! 8!
0: You can tell by our guffaws that that's not
2: Before
0: correct. Okay, what's the score right now, Stacey Lynn?
1: It's Kelly 1 and Manny 1.
0: All right. What do people traditionally hang by the fireplace for Santa to fill?
2: Kelly.
1: Yes, Kelly.
2: Stockings.
1: That's right. Stockings.
0: All right. Kelly's ahead by 1. She has 2, needs 3 to win. Here we go.
1: In A Christmas Story, what gift does Ralphie desperately want?
2: Kelly.
0: Yes, Kelly.
2: A BB gun.
0: That is correct. A Red Ryder BB gun.
1: That means Kelly is going to TSO November 28th at the Moda Center.
3: Kelly.
0: Right.
2: Thanks, Manny.
3: Congratulations.
0: And Kelly, just take Manny with you. He's been trying to win these tickets for so long. You got to take him with you.
2: Okay.
1: Okay.
0: I don't think that's going to happen, Manny. Well, we're back tomorrow with another pair of TSO tickets with Know It or Blow It, 8:30 the time to win, here on K103. You guys have a great day.
3: Thank you, guys.
1: Last night in Portland, it was so joyful and loud. It was worth the price of admission. We'll tell you what it is at 9 o'clock with K103.
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0: K103 Mornings with Stacy and Mike. Julie, congratulations. You won $1,000 Christmas cash. What are you going to do with the money?
1: I will probably pay off some bills with the money, and I'm also taking a trip in a few weeks, so I could use some of it for that as well.
2: Sounds like a win-win, and we're happy to be a part of it. Thank you so much for playing and for winning $1,000 in Christmas cash. Another keyword coming up next. Have a great day, Julie.
1: Thank you so much.

0: Stacey Lynn.
1: What up?
0: Did I say that that Christmas cash keyword was coming up next?
1: Yes.
0: I meant to say coming up at 9:05.
1: Right.
0: More proof that I have no business being on the radio.
1: Well, who does?
2: K103 Mornings with Stacey and Mike. Here are K103 things you need to know.
0: What were you going to say?
1: Not me.
0: Oh, come on. It's a competition every morning to see who is less qualified to be on the radio.
1: That is right. And aren't you lucky to be here for it? It's 8:56 now. And Damian Lillard's return last night, welcome with thunderous applause. And it was so loud, Rip City Radio's Chad Dewing says that alone was worth the price of admission. The Blazers did end up beating Golden State. Downtown Denny led the team with 23 points. And the new addition, Ja Morant, is finding his way, and he's doing it with a big smile on his face. Like, people are commenting. Dame has mentioned his sunny attitude. His permagrin caught the attention of the New York Times, who wrote an entire story about it, which you can check out on our blog. Starbucks just unveiled their 2026 holiday cup collection. People losing their minds over that. The barista cup is back. It sold out instantly last year. This year, the teddy bear design will also be splashed across tumblers, mugs, a plush keychain. Starbucks holiday merch, including the shimmering Winter Wonderland line, drops November 5th. When will the Christmas music drop on K103? November 5th?
0: I'm not saying.
1: I don't know either. I do, but I'm not saying. All right, dating is hard. Maybe try what Gen Z is doing. They're looking to the stars, tarot cards, and mystical manifestation rituals. A new study found that 2/3 of Gen Z adults have tried some type of mystical dating. Far more than older generations, the experts say dating has become unpredictable, overwhelming, a dumpster fire. And when people feel like they're not in control, they're more likely to look for guidance elsewhere.
0: You know, I had a girlfriend once, very nice person, but she did that whole thing where she did the star chart for both of us to mm-hmm. see like how aligned we were.
1: Yeah.
0: And she said it was the most perfect matchup she'd ever seen. And it was ironically because of that, that I was like, I don't think so. That's a true story.
1: All right. Well, maybe she learned something from that.
0: This is a little too much for me. You know?
1: That is funny. Those are K103 things you need to know. Where is she now?
0: She's doing just fine. Thank you. She survived the loss of me. 80 for the high today. It's going to be a fantastic day. Tomorrow, down to 66. Some rain coming in for Friday and Saturday, then drying out on Sunday with a high of 66 and more sunshine.

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0: play Call of Duty, and he has like this cheat code thing that helps him get like power ups. And I love playing, I love competition, but I just can't play with cheaters.
1: Wow. So that's it. You're done with him after all these years.
0: This was our sacred bond. And, you know, we had this back and forth. I thought it was based on trust and on, you know, equality. But here I am finding out this whole time he's been deceiving me. And, you know, it was just a non-starter for me.
2: It's right there in the title. Cheat code. What more do you need to know, right?
0: Exactly.
1: Well, that's a bummer. Sorry about that.
2: All right, Taylor, thanks for calling. Have a good one.
0: Thanks, guys.
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So congrats to Kathleen out of Portland. Right now, you could do it too. The keyword is holiday.

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Stacey and Mike have a great list. 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

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Like when Charlize Theron was dating Stephen Jenkins, the lead singer of Third Eye Blind. Remember that? Yep, that happened. It's K103.

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0: TLC and No Scrubs as your Thursday continues here on K103. Now, it's one thing to dress up yourself or your child for Halloween, but are you dressing up your pets, Mary?
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0: That is so adorable. 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

0: Jennifer Page and Crush. Thursday morning here on K103. Hey, it's Jana. There are many different variations on this poll, but some of the most haunted cities in America, since it is spooky season, Illinois, Alton, Illinois, which I have driven through and it gives me the creeps, Maryland at the Antietam National Battlefield supposedly has a lot of hauntings, Savannah, Georgia. Yes, all day long. And number one on the list, New Orleans. So what do you think about that list? You can DM me on Instagram and follow along too if you like, at...
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4: In the Storm Tracker 2 Weather Center, meteorologist Matt Gontark. Enjoy the warmth today near 80 because a stronger cold front arrives Friday. A few scattered showers between 1 to 3 p.m. with some colder temperatures.
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0: Thank you for enjoying Portland's best variety here on K103. Thinking back to Halloween's past, Ashley, what was one of your favorite costumes ever?
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0: Okay.
1: And I went as a dead cheerleader.
0: Ah.
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0: Oh, I can kind of picture that.
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1: From Madonna to Gaga, we're Portland's best variety of the 80s, 90s, and

see a lot of 3 a.m. these days, and I don't know if that's perimenopause or my cats, but it's a lovely hour. 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

I mean, it just sounds better in October, doesn't it? Like, I love Thriller as a song in general, but something about hearing it in October, you're like, ooh, spooky season. 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

0: Taylor Swift and Fate of Ophelia here on K103. Thinking back to Halloween's past, Kimmy, what was one of your favorite outfits growing up?
1: So my mom, bless her heart,
0: okay,
1: was always creative for Halloween.
0: Okay.
1: But she always missed the mark. Oh. And my favorite kid's costume had to have been the time she tried to make me a happy clown.
0: Oh.
1: But I just looked like, just like my makeup was running and I just... It looked like a sad, creepy clown.
0: Oh, my gosh. Yeah, clowns.
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We're just past 1 o'clock, Thursday afternoon, and super close to your next chance to win $1,000. Want to get you on the board just like Kathleen. 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

0: Rascal Flatts here in the All Music Hour. Yesterday afternoon, Kat was listening to K103, won herself $1,000.
1: That is awesome. I have been playing, and this is the start of the new contest. That is awesome. Thank you.
0: Oh, I love it. We love doing that. All right, so here's your chance to win right now. 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Use the keyword Santa. And remember to keep your phone close by so you can answer the call. Just like Kat, and get yourself $1,000 in Christmas cash.

Sometimes you just need a little Tina Turner in your day. Today is that day. Oh, bittersweet, though. I took my mom to that show back in 2001. So good. Teddy Swims on K103.

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1: Just after 2 o'clock, teeing up another keyword that could get you $1,000 in cash. I can see it. It's right there. It's coming up next. After Tracy Chapman, Fast Car on K103.

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0: She busy being a bad influence, trying to get us all tipsy on a Thursday afternoon. Jada with you on K103. Halloween costumes tend to fall in one of two categories. Either, well, I should say adult Halloween costumes tend to fall in one of two categories. Silly or naughty? Which one are you going with, Sarah?
1: I'm going naughty this year because I'm finally in shape and I'm ready to show it off.
0: Oh, well, hard work pays off. There you go.
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Sheryl Crow, original backup singer for Michael Jackson, gives a great interview. 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

0: 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Kelly bested Mandy this morning, but everybody was a good sport.
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0: Portland's best variety continues for the workday here on K103. With yesterday being National Coffee Day, many of us do enjoy a cup or two or three throughout the day. But how much is too much coffee? Studies show that 2 to 3 cups of coffee have about 400 to 500 milligrams of caffeine, which is about where you want to hang. To hit that level with other drinks, that's like 2 to 3 energy drinks, 4 to 5 cans of Coke, or 10 to 15 cups of green tea. Plus, you know, you can feel it when you've had
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4: In the Storm Tracker 2 Weather Center, meteorologist Matt Guntark. Enjoy the warmth today near 80 because a stronger cold front arrives Friday. A few scattered showers between 1 to 3 p.m. with some colder temperatures.
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There is a lot of love in the hallways around here. Love this team, K103. We are a big, happy family, but we are also a little competitive. It's healthy, according to my therapist. So Kat was listening to Christina yesterday and won $1,000 right around 4 o'clock. Maybe she could do the same for you today. But she does have a chance for you to win coming up in just a few minutes, right after 3 on K103. Good luck.

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0: K103, Portland's best variety of 80s, 90s, and today. Well, if you plan on going to any weddings really through the remainder of the year into early next year, we're looking at some of the trends, okay? People are wanting to get away from like the outdoorsy weddings and shifting out of the barns and into more of a beach club thing. The reception, think spritz bars, cabana stripes, patio furniture, lots of bold colors, okay? And even the new trend, a pickle bar. It has pickleback shots, pickled onion martinis. I mean, who needs bar nuts when you've got look?
1: Big Noon Saturday. Kurt Cignetti leads Indiana against Nebraska. The best pregame. The best announcers. Saturday at noon Eastern on Fox.
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K103, shouting out our Portland Trailblazers. Nice way to kick off the preseason. Taking down the Golden State Warriors yesterday. They're back in action Tuesday.

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1: This is another song from this week that spent a long time at number two without ever going to number one on the Billboard Hot 100. But in this case, they had a pretty good reason, because it was Paul McCartney and Michael Jackson that kept them out of the top spot.
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I've always been a fan of giving out trinkets and trash for trick-or-treaters. You know, the slap bracelets, tattoos, glow sticks. 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What other things do you give out for Halloween instead of candy?

0: 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Because listen, I'm a mama of 4-year-old twins, and the last thing I want is too much sugar. Sometimes we have so much with, you know, school events and trunk or treats and then the big night. I don't even know what to do with it. Kenny, you've got some ideas.
1: Well, I don't know how fun it is, but it's something someone in my neighborhood always did when I was a kid.
0: Okay.
1: It was venison jerky. Homemade venison jerky.
0: Nice.
1: It is. I can say it's a little weird, but I mean, you can't really mess up jerky.
0: I love that. As long as we know the people, that's the number one thing.
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14: 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The best pregame. The best announcers. 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

K103, Portland's best variety of the 80s, 90s, and today. All my friends from Clark County probably got a big surprise this morning as they were heading over I-5 southbound. It has been reopened. Yes! And I know a lot of people celebrating way ahead of schedule. We love reporting good news here on K103, that's for sure.

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It's becoming sort of a trend. I've been doing it for years. It's just cheaper that way. K103, tell me yours.

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0: K103 Portland, best variety of the '80s, the nineties, and today it's Christina. And all right, this is what I'd always do, and maybe you want to try it this year, but I would buy 90% off clearance trinkets, right? Pencils, glow sticks, tattoos, that kind of stuff. And I would hold on to it. You can call me a hoarder, pack rat if you want. But then I use it the next year, those little spider rings and stuff, give them out with a little fruit snack or something, okay? You're saving yourself a whole lot of money and inches on the waistline. I'm just putting it out there. It's the temptation is real. What kind of things would you give out besides Halloween candy? You have some ideas.
1: I do. I was thinking like Poppets or fidget toys.
0: Oh, nice.
1: So I feel like it'd be easy because you can find Poppets for like 50 cents sometimes.
0: Yeah.
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